0: Before you go, there's something I want you to have.
1: Oh, it's beautiful. But wait a minute, isn't this?
0: Yeah, yes it is.
1: But I thought the old lady dropped it into the ocean in the air.
0: Well, baby, I went down and got it.

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3: Word.

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'Cause the sun will always shine.

in sight. 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I get no sleep. I can't get no sleep.

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3: Hello, party people. This is Captain Kim speaking. Welcome aboard Benga Airways. After takeoff, we'll pump up the sound system because we're going to...

0: 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It is. Joy Radio.
1: This is my church. 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
1: So if we all come together, we know what to do. We all come together just for you.
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3: Just something about you. Way I'm looking at you, whatever. Keep looking at me. Just scared now. Right? Don't feel me, baby. It's just Justin.

turbo. Jam and jump, jump, jump, jump and jam. Total snap and snap in command. To the point, correct and exact. This is the total snap.